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0: 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Don't go anywhere. We got the latest from Noah Kahan. 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
6: Tonight, mostly clear and cool, low 52. Wednesday, a mix of sun and clouds, the 5-degree guarantee 77. Wednesday night, partly cloudy, low 53. And for Thursday, chance for showers and thunderstorms, high 78. For your complete First 20 forecast, tune to WENY News. I'm Chief Meteorologist Joe Barris.
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1: Was in another lifetime, one of toil and blood, when blackness was a virtue, the road was full of mud. 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

everybody had to pay and pay. A hustle here and a hustle there. 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
2: Tonight, mostly clear, low 52. Wednesday, partly sunny and pleasant, the 5-degree guarantee 77. Wednesday night, partly cloudy, low 53. And for Thursday, partly sunny with a chance for showers and thunderstorms, high 78. For a complete First 20 forecast, tune to WENY News. I'm Chief Meteorologist Joe Barris.
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1: Tonight, mostly clear and cool, low 52. Wednesday, a mix of sun and clouds, the 5-degree guarantee 77. Wednesday night, partly cloudy, low 53. And for Thursday, chance for showers and thunderstorms, high 78. For your complete First 20 forecast, tune to WENY News. I'm Chief Meteorologist Joe Barris.
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2: Tonight, mostly clear, low 52. Wednesday, partly sunny and pleasant, the 5-degree guarantee 77. Wednesday night, partly cloudy, low 53. And for Thursday, partly sunny with a chance for showers and thunderstorms, high 78. For a complete First 20 forecast, tune to WENY News. I'm Chief Meteorologist Joe Barris.
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2: Skies partly cloudy overnight tonight with lows cool in the mid-50s. For later today, a beautiful summer day in store with lots of sunshine. Highs will be in the upper 70s and showers likely and possibly some thunderstorms for Thursday afternoon. Otherwise, partly sunny. Highs in the lower 80s.
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make you mine. I said you look so fine that I really wanna make you mine. 4, 5, 6, come on and get your kicks. Now you don't need money when you look like that, do you, honey?

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4: Skies partly cloudy overnight tonight with lows cool in the mid-50s. For later today, a beautiful summer day in store with lots of sunshine. Highs will be in the upper 70s and showers likely and possibly some thunderstorms for Thursday afternoon. Otherwise, partly sunny. Highs in the lower 80s.
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The Finger Lakes may be wine country, but this is vine country. Ithaca's 96.7, The Vine. Different is good.

0: 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We've got more great Vine music standing by in just minutes.
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2: Here's the Barnes Firm Weather Watcher forecast. 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
3: Skies partly cloudy overnight tonight with lows cool in the mid-50s. For later today, a beautiful summer day in store with lots of sunshine. Highs will be in the upper 70s and showers likely and possibly some thunderstorms for Thursday afternoon. Otherwise, partly sunny, highs in the lower 80s.
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0: We've got some music we can't wait for you to hear. 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
5: Skies partly cloudy overnight tonight with lows cool in the mid-50s. For later today, a beautiful summer day in store with lots of sunshine. Highs will be in the upper 70s and showers likely and possibly some thunderstorms for Thursday afternoon. Otherwise, partly sunny, highs in the lower 80s.
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2: My guest is Kurt Foreman. 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
2: 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Why do you think that is?
3: Well, there's several reasons for that. The biggest reason is cost. Traditional funerals are kind of out of control, looking $15,000, $20,000. When I worked for other funeral homes, I kind of saw the trend moving to cremation, and that's why I started this service. So you could still have a spectacular service without costing several thousand dollars. Because in this economy in these days, even my cost at $1,200 is a lot of money to most people, to me. That's the biggest reason. And then other reasons, environmental factors. People also don't want to be put in a box and buried into a ground, believe it or not.
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1: It happens fast. 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
2: Skies partly cloudy overnight tonight with lows cool in the mid-50s. For later today, a beautiful summer day in store with lots of sunshine. Highs will be in the upper 70s and showers likely and possibly some thunderstorms for Thursday afternoon. Otherwise, partly sunny, highs in the lower 80s.
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2: Good morning, I'm Joe Salzone. An open seat on the Ulysses Town Council being filled. Tompkins County Board of Elections unofficial numbers from yesterday show Richard Goldman in the lead with 263 votes over Keith Hannon. His tally, 231. There is one write-in vote. The two ran to step in for Tom Knipe, who stepped down from his seat earlier this year. Knipe's term is up December 2028. A Binghamton man charged with a hate crime. The Broome County Sheriff's Office arrested 49-year-old James Crosby yesterday on the charge of making a terroristic threat. Crosby responded to a post from Senator Leah Webb on Juneteenth that he would, quote, be proud to hang her from a tree. A popular Cortland restaurant permanently closed. Uri House announced its abrupt closure yesterday on Facebook. I'm Joe Salzone.
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3: Today, partly sunny and seasonably warm. The 5-degree guarantee, 78. Tonight, partly cloudy, low 53. Thursday, partly sunny with showers and thunderstorms, high 78. And on Friday, partly sunny, slight chance for showers, high 81. For your complete First 20 forecast, tune to WENY News. I'm Chief Meteorologist Gio Veras.
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2: Good morning, I'm Joe Salzone. An open seat on the Ulysses Town Council being filled. Tompkins County Board of Elections unofficial numbers from yesterday show Richard Goldman in the lead with 263 votes over Keith Hannon. His tally, 231. There is one write-in vote. The two ran to step in for Tom Knipe, who stepped down from his seat earlier this year. Knipe's term is up December 2028. A Binghamton man charged with a hate crime. The Broome County Sheriff's Office arrested 49-year-old James Crosby yesterday on the charge of making a terroristic threat. Crosby responded to a post from Senator Leah Webb on Juneteenth that he would, quote, be proud to hang her from a tree. A popular Cortland restaurant permanently closed. Uri House announced its abrupt closure yesterday on Facebook. I'm Joe Salzone.
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4: Today, partly sunny and seasonably warm. The 5-degree guarantee, 78. Tonight, partly cloudy, low 53. Thursday, partly sunny with showers and thunderstorms, high 78. And on Friday, partly sunny, slight chance for showers, high 81. For your complete First 20 forecast, tune to WENY News. I'm Chief Meteorologist Joe Barris.
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2: Good morning, I'm Joe Salzone. Budget season warming up in Tompkins County. EMS program manager Joe Milliman says for their program to keep going, they're looking at applying for multiple grants EMS currently funded in the Tompkins County budget. A new school administrator in the Cincinnati Central School District, Caitlin Wasilewski, joining from Southern Cayuga as a secondary principal beginning next Wednesday. A Homer police officer being awarded. Officer Jacob Brewster was recognized Tuesday for 5 years of service to the village. Brewster has achieved certifications for bike patrol, field training, drone operations, and also as a forensic interviewer. 607 This Morning is live weekday mornings from 6 to 10 over on News Talk WHCU. I'm Joe Salzone, WHCU News.
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4: Today, partly sunny and seasonably warm. The 5-degree guarantee, 78. Tonight, partly cloudy, low 53. Thursday, partly sunny with showers and thunderstorms, high 78. And on Friday, partly sunny, slight chance for showers, high 81. For your complete First 20 forecast, tune to WENY News. I'm Chief Meteorologist Gio Veras.
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2: Good morning, I'm Joe Salzone. Budget season warming up in Tompkins County. EMS program manager Joe Milliman says for their program to keep going, they're looking at applying for multiple grants EMS currently funded in the Tompkins County budget. A new school administrator in the Cincinnati Central School District, Caitlin Wasilewski, joining from Southern Cayuga as a secondary principal beginning next Wednesday. A Homer police officer being awarded. Officer Jacob Brewster was recognized Tuesday for 5 years of service to the village. Brewster has achieved certifications for bike patrol, field training, drone operations, and also as a forensic interviewer. 607 This Morning is live weekday mornings from 6 to 10 over on News Talk WHCU. I'm Joe Salzone, WHCU News.
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4: Today, partly sunny and seasonably warm. The 5-degree guarantee, 78. Tonight, partly cloudy, low 53. Thursday, partly sunny with showers and thunderstorms, high 78. And on Friday, partly sunny, slight chance for showers, high 81. For your complete First 20 forecast, tune to WENY News. I'm Chief Meteorologist Joe Barris.
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2: Good morning, I'm Joe Salzone. Budget season warming up in Tompkins County. EMS program manager Joe Milliman says for their program to keep going, they're looking at applying for multiple grants EMS currently funded in the Tompkins County budget. A new school administrator in the Cincinnati Central School District, Caitlin Wasilewski, joining from Southern Cayuga as a secondary principal beginning next Wednesday. A Homer police officer being awarded. Officer Jacob Brewster was recognized Tuesday for 5 years of service to the village. Brewster has achieved certifications for bike patrol, field training, drone operations, and also as a forensic interviewer. 607 This Morning is live weekday mornings from 6 to 10 over on News Talk WHCU. I'm Joe Salzone, WHCU News.
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3: Today, sunshine mixed with a few afternoon clouds. The 5-degree guarantee, 78. Tonight, partly cloudy, low 53. Thursday, scattered showers and thunderstorms, high 78. And on Friday, partly sunny with isolated showers, high 81. For your complete First 20 forecast, tune to WENY News. I'm Chief Meteorologist Gio Barris.
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6: 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For some patients, though, these medications are not enough to control their asthma. 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
2: Good morning, I'm Joe Salzone. Budget season warming up in Tompkins County. EMS program manager Joe Milliman says for their program to keep going, they're looking at applying for multiple grants EMS currently funded in the Tompkins County budget. A new school administrator in the Cincinnati Central School District, Caitlin Wasilewski, joining from Southern Cayuga as a secondary principal beginning next Wednesday. A Homer police officer being awarded. Officer Jacob Brewster was recognized Tuesday for 5 years of service to the village. Brewster has achieved certifications for bike patrol, field training, drone operations, and also as a forensic interviewer. 607 This Morning is live weekday mornings from 6 to 10 over on News Talk WHCU. I'm Joe Salzone, WHCU News.
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3: Today, sunshine mixed with a few afternoon clouds. The 5-degree guarantee, 78. Tonight, partly cloudy, low 53. Thursday, scattered showers and thunderstorms, high 78. And on Friday, partly sunny with isolated showers, high 81. For your complete First 20 forecast, tune to WENY News. I'm Chief Meteorologist Joe Barris.
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0: Afternoon clouds, the 5-degree guarantee 78. Tonight, partly cloudy, low 53. Thursday, scattered showers and thunderstorms, high 78. And on Friday, partly sunny with isolated showers, high 81. For your complete First 20 forecast, tune to WENY News. I'm Chief Meteorologist Gio Barris.
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0: We've got some music we can't wait for you to hear. And it's coming up next on The Vine.
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8: Partly sunny with a 5-degree guarantee of 78 Wednesday. Fair skies tonight and mild with a low 54. Partly sunny Thursday. Scattered showers and thunderstorms are possible with highs in the upper 70s. A few storms could be on the stronger side, containing gusty winds. For your complete first warning forecast, tune into WENY News. I'm meteorologist Catherine Schwamm.
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I've been warped by the rain, driven by the snow. I'm drunk and dirty, don't you know? And I'm still willing. And I was out on the road late at night. I seen my pretty Alice in every headlight. 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
6: Clouds will be increasing on Wednesday and will stay on the mild side in the upper 70s. Tonight, partly cloudy skies are expected, dry, mild, with a low of 54. For your complete first warning forecast, tune in to WENY News. I'm meteorologist Catherine Schwamm.
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4: Partly sunny with a 5-degree guarantee of 78 Wednesday. Fair skies tonight and mild with a low 54. Partly sunny Thursday. Scattered showers and thunderstorms are possible with highs in the upper 70s. A few storms could be on the stronger side containing gusty winds. For your complete first warning forecast, tune into WENY News. I'm meteorologist Catherine Schwamm.
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6: A mix of sun and clouds this afternoon, highs in the upper 70s, partly cloudy tonight, overnight low 55. Scattered showers and thunderstorms tomorrow, highs near 80, maybe a shower on Friday, otherwise partly sunny, again a high of 80. Saturday and Sunday, sunshine, highs in the low 80s.
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0: Sam Fender and Olivia Dean teaming up on Rain Me In. 96.7 The Vine, it's Madison. It's a Hosmer Winery Wednesday, our featured vine wine today up in Ovid on the Cayuga Lake Wine Trail, and great events they just had there. 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

Cassius Culpepper, 96.7 The Vine Wednesday, where the week starts working in your favor. Here's Portugal the Man, Tanana on the Vine.

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8: It'll be partly sunny this afternoon and pleasant. Highs in the upper 70s. Partly cloudy tonight. Overnight low 55. Scattered showers and thunderstorms tomorrow. Highs near 80. Partly sunny for Friday with some showers. A high of 80 again. Nice for the weekend. Sunshine. Highs will be in the low 80s.
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New from the Strokes, Going Shopping. 96.7 The Vibe midweek and right on schedule. It's Madison. Here's Cage the Elephant, Trouble on the Vibe.

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It's Monrovia with Heavy Foot, new to The Vine, 96.7 The Vine. And Sookie Waterhouse, you know her as an actress in many things like, well, Daisy Jones and the Six and much more. And a great musician too. Here's Back in Love, 96.7 The Vine.

0: It's Modest Mouse in Picking Dragon's Pockets on 96.7 The Vine, which reminds me of House of the Dragon, which season 3 just started up on Sunday. No spoilers here. It was spoiled for me on Monday morning by just logging onto the internet, and the headlines were like, told all. I mean, nobody even does spoiler alerts anymore. You know, what is up with that? I don't get into too many shows, but come on, I can't watch it as soon as it drops, like, you know, other normal people too, with other things to do. All right, off my soapbox, it's Madison coming up with Courtney Barnett, Death Cab for Cutie, and much more.
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2: Well, here's my final serenade. 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
4: Tonight, partly cloudy, low 54. Thursday, chance for showers and thunderstorms. The 5-degree guarantee, 76. Thursday night, a few more showers and thunderstorms possible, low 57. And on Friday, partly sunny, slight chance for a shower, high 81. For your complete first warning forecast, tune to WENY News. I'm Chief Meteorologist Gio Veras.
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0: Classic Fleetwood Mac, 96.7 The Vine, and the man himself, Mick Fleetwood. Big happy birthday to him, turning 79 today. It's Madison hanging out with you. Good evening. On the way, we got 21 Pilots, Gin Blossoms, and more.
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8: Tonight, partly cloudy, low 54. Thursday, chance for showers and thunderstorms. The 5-degree guarantee, 76. Thursday night, a few more showers and thunderstorms possible, low 57. And on Friday, partly sunny, slight chance for a shower, high 81. For your complete first warning forecast, tune to WENY News. I'm Chief Meteorologist Gio Veras.
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The weekend's still a few days away, but at least now it's believable. It's Madison with latest from Biba Doobie. All I Did Was Dream of You on The Vine.

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Paul Simon, it's Madison. This does too. Reggae Fest this weekend, by the way. Here's Bob Marley and the Wailers. Ooh, yeah.

0: 7 Morvey and Javelin. 96.7 The Vine. What's up? 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Ithaca Pride Comedy Show Friday, College Town Bagels in Ithaca. 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
4: A mix of sun and clouds this afternoon. Highs in the upper 70s. Partly cloudy tonight. Overnight low 55. Scattered showers and thunderstorms tomorrow. Highs near 80. Maybe a shower on Friday. Otherwise partly sunny. Again, a high of 80. Saturday and Sunday, sunshine. Highs in the low 80s.
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Officially closer to Friday than Monday. It's Madison, or is Imagine Dragons on The Vine.

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1: 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'Twas weeks into the season, the weather quite hot. That's when I noticed my HVAC equipment was shot. It clattered and clanged and wasn't quite cooling. Another season, I said, but who was I fooling? 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One unit for summer and winter too. It hooks right to your ductwork, so no extra work to do. Remember that summer heat will be here soon. Call Hubbard and ask about their hybrid heat and AC system. Hubbard Heating and Air, 607-532-4739.
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3: A mix of sun and clouds this afternoon. Highs in the upper 70s. Partly cloudy tonight. Overnight low 55. Scattered showers and thunderstorms tomorrow. Highs near 80. Maybe a shower on Friday. Otherwise partly sunny. Again, a high of 80. Saturday and Sunday, sunshine. Highs in the low 80s.
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Happy Wednesday. 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

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The sound of iTown. WYXL HD2 Ithaca. 96.7 The Vine. A Cayuga Media Group station.